There's great power coming through me. All I could see was this great big blue flash that I was in a video. It was going. I could hear my heartbeat slowing down.

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0: You can tune in again on a Tuesday night. It's a show called Repeated Beats. And it does just that. It repeats these beats at midnight on the Amazing Boot Boy Radio.

So it's been a couple of weeks since I've recorded a show. Work crisis and Skarmouth. And do you know what? I fucking missed it.

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1: We're drawing closer to the moon with the Apollo spacecraft. 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On approach, the spacecraft sort of dives toward and behind the moon.

0: prepared for events that are coming and close with good luck and normal.
1: Get going. We is down among us, Charlie.
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skinhead to get up on your feet. 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And give me some of that old moon stamping. 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

0: Dark Kempo right now, and I say thinking is the essence of wisdom. 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
1: 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And you say, "Play Boot Boy Radio." 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

There we go, we're riding high by Bob Marley. Here we go now with Silver Toes. Don't say no.

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1: I've got you for about another... I don't know. About 27 more minutes. But here we go now with Hayley Celeste by Laura Larkin.

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two or three more from me before I pass over to the one and only amazing Tony Papa Bear. So here we go now with A Thing from the Past by Phyllis Dillon.

Last one from me before I pass you over to the one and only amazing Tony Popper there for some more good tunes just like these. Thank you all for listening wherever you are around the world. It means so much to me that you tune in to my show. And if you're sad that you've missed any of it, do not worry, you can listen on Thursdays 4 till 5 PM English time. Last one from me is Ken Parker, Only Yesterday.

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1: Well, a very good morning, good afternoon, good evening, wherever you are listening from around the globe. You are listening to From Scar to Soul with me, Papa Bear, live with you until 12 p.m. UK time. A massive, massive thank you to Harrison for the last hour or so. Fantastic show. As always, young man, keep up the good work. Right, let's kick off today's show with this one. This is from Colonel Hattie. And this is supercalifragilisticexpialidocious.

Moving a quarter there and keep on keeping on. Before that, we had the Toasters and Speak Your Mind. Next up, we've got one by the Jewelers, and this is from their album, 2019 album, Palm Trees in 80 Degrees. And this is What a Bangarang.

Yeah, that, of course, Ted Wilson there. And my aim is to please. You are listening to From Scar to Soul with me, Papa Bear, live here on your number one radio station, bootboyradio.net, bootboyradio.com, and bootboyradio.co.uk. I'm with you until 12 p.m. And follow me at 12 p.m. We've got the one, the only, Ian Farmer and his Rocksteady Renegade show. So stay tuned for that. In the meantime, let's carry on with this one. This is Neville Staple and Rude Boy Returns.

Yeah, that of course, Death of Guitar Pop there, and Lucky Number 13. Next, got one by Donny Gerard, and He's Always Somewhere Around. Live here on BootboyRadio.net.

Yeah, that, of course, aka the Syndicate there, and Hands Up, who's coming with me at Skarmouth last weekend. Absolutely amazing. Next up, we've got one by the Metros, and this is Since I Found My Baby.

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course, Don Thomas there, and Come On Train. I'd just like to apologise. During the beat, I played I Confess by the Beat. Excuse me. I left my mic on, so you could have heard me cough or sing. So I apologise for that. Anyway, next up, we've got one by Mustard Plug, and this is Mr. Smiley, live here on BootBoyRadio.net.

0: Of course, the Velvet Fair, and I've Got to Find Me Somebody. 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Excuse me. I'll start that sentence again. Do excuse me for coughing. 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We've got the one, the only, Ian Farmer and his Rocksteady Renegade show, so stay tuned for that. In the meantime, let's play one from Buster Shuffle, who was also at Skarmouth last weekend, and this is Head to Toes.
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What a great tune there by Earl Grant there and Hide Nor Hair. Fantastic tune. Next up, we've got one by the Planet Smashers, and this is the Hippopotamus.

Hardcore, Skip Bond, Hip Mahoney and the Casuals there, and Janice. 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We've got the one, the only, Ian Palmer, the Rocksteady Renegade, for his Rocksteady Renegade show, so stay tuned for that. In the meantime, let's carry on with this one from the Hot Knives, and this is One Man and His Dog.

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Yeah, that, of course, the Lemons there, and my favourite band. You are listening to From Scar to Soul with me, Papa Bear, live with you until 12 p.m. UK time. Let's carry on with this one then. This is Little Richie and Just a Heartache, live here on BeatBoyRadio.net.

Yeah, that, of course, Riff Raff there, and Boot Boy Scar, taken from their album Boot Boy Scar, released not so long ago, to be fair, on Proper Scar Records. Next up, we've got one by Mark Jackson, and this is I'll Never Forget You, live here on bootboyradio.net.

Yeah, that, of course, the Skeptics there, and Back in the Day, fantastic tune. Next up, we've got one by Bunny Sickler, and this is Let the Good Times Roll, live here on BootBoyRadio.net.

1973. A war veteran, decorated DC. Do scream Persia, someone's grandfather, let's forget. A son like you and me. As he lay upon cold concrete, while his attackers trashed his flat.

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Yeah, that, of course, Johnny Jones there and Purple Haze, fantastic tune. You are listening to From Scar to Soul with me, Papa Bear, live with you in till 12 p.m. UK time. So I'm literally headed in to the final 7 minutes of my show now. But stay tuned, because at 12 p.m. UK time, we've got the one, the only, Palmer and his Rocksteady Renegade show. So stay tuned for that. In the meantime, let's carry on with this one. This is by a band called Knackers, and this is Time Marches On.

Yeah, that, of course. Jimmy Soul Clark there and Sweet Darling, fantastic tune. Unfortunately, this is time for me to go. I'd like to say a massive thank you to each and every one of you for tuning in. I hope you've enjoyed the show as much as I have doing it. I always do. I will be back tomorrow, Sunday, 4 p.m. till 5 p.m. for an hour of ska with my new show, Papa Bear's Scarred for Life. So join me for then. I'm going to leave you this one by the Scarpones, and this is Redhead Girl. Ian Farmer up next. Thank you.

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Good morning, good afternoon, good evening, everybody. How are you all doing? My name's Ian Farmer, aka the Rocksteady Renegade, and I'm with you for the next 2 hours because this is my all vinyl show. A big thank you to Papa Bear for the last 2 hours. Great show, as he normally produces every week when he's on the air. And I'm starting off today with the Beverly All Stars and Double Action.

Double Action there from Beverly All Stars, which is the B-side, excuse me, on the Pyramid label of Don't Trouble Trouble by the Maytals, which I shall be playing next. But up next, we got a classic from Dandy Livingston, Susan Beware of the Devil.

Well, what have we got for you today on the show? We've got our 12-inch version insertion halfway through the show, which this week is Alton Ellis. The Scar Session just after that. And in the second hour, we've got 3 from 1, this week's featuring the fabulous Slickers. Up next, we've got the Techniques, Heart of a Man.

That was the Ethiopians there with I Need Someone. I think we all need someone, don't we? I'm sorry if I sound a bit croaky, but I was out on the lash last night. I went to see a fellow DJ, not a bootboy DJ, but a fellow DJ. DJ, and I one or two drinks and my throat's a little bit funny, so I'll do the best I can. Up next, we've got Lee Perry and Bronco.

Two from the Pioneers. We started off with Who the Cat Fit, and then next one after that was Me No Go, I believe. Up next we got the Heptones and Soul Power.

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Yeah, as I say, that one went out to Kevin Turner, who's out walking his dog Barney. That's a bit of information you didn't really need to know, but he is anyway. This is Matilda by who? It's by the Winston Chan.

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That was Diana there by B. Spence. And up next we got, what we got, because I can't see the label, silly boy I am. We got You Ran Away by Lloyd Jackson and the Groovers.

Well, that was this week's 12-inch version insertions all on the list there with Back to Africa. What a great track that is. And now it's time for the Scar session. And we're starting off this week with Marcus Jr. and by the Soul Brothers.

0: Well, that was the Scar session for this week. We started off with Marcus Jr. by the Soul Brothers, followed by the classic by the Maytals, I'll Never Grow Old. After that, we had Sleepwalk by Beverly All-Stars, and then the magnificent Desmond Dekker himself with Mount Zion, I'm a Lonely Boy, Shenley Doofus, and then finally, Don't Leave Me by the Techniques. Let's have a quick word from one of our sponsors.
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1: And talking of Prince Regent, on the 5th of December, Boot Boy have their Christmas party. So we'll all be there, but there'll be Boot Boy Radio DJs there, including myself. There'll be live acts, totally free to get in. It's a great venue. We have a great time every year. And so get your backsides down there and have a look, see what's going on. 5th of December, Prince Regent, Great Yarmouth. Up next, let's have another one from Theo Beckford, shall we? This is Brother Ramgoat.

The absolute classic there from Hugh Malcolm, Good Time Rock. And up next we've got the feature of Three From One. Three From One this week features the Slickers. But before that, a little bit of news for this afternoon. After me at 2 o'clock, we've got DJ Atty, Sean Atty, with his fabulous Blue Beat and Scar show. And then after him at 4 o'clock, we've got Kieran Woodward, The Equaliser, in his new slot from 4 till 6. I'm really looking forward to that. So keep tuned in after you've finished with me. You gave me some more great music. But up next, as I say, we've got the Three From One from the Slickers this week. We're starting off with Rum Fatty.

Well, that was the three from one from three songs from one artist for this week, and it featured the Slickers. We started off with Run Fatty, and then we had Auntie Lulu, and then finally Hoola Boola. And we're going to carry on, and we're moving on with Clancy Eccles and Bangarang Crash.

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Well, two instrumentals in a row there. We started off with The Clean Hog by Ranny Williams and Hippie Boys, and then followed that by Spy 13 by Michael Martin. And we're moving on now with the Ethiopians and Banjabelli.

Well, that's about it from me. I've got one more left, maybe possibly squeeze two in. This next one coming up is what is it? It's the Boogeyman from the Race Fan. Sorry, I can't read my own writing. After me, you've got DJ Atty, and with his Scar and Blue Beat show, and then following him in his new position, 4 o'clock, we got Kieran Woodward. I hope you've enjoyed the show. I've thoroughly enjoyed doing it for you. And hopefully I will see you next week, all being well. Spread a bit of love, be nice to each other, and I will see you very, very soon. So as I say, I'm leaving you here with Bookie Man. This is the Race Fans. Bye-bye.

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4: Good morning, good afternoon, and good evening to all your listeners around the world listening to this fantastic Boot Boy Radio. My name is Sean, aka DJ Atty, and you've got me for the next 2 hours now playing my favourite tunes from Bluebeat, ska and reggae. Big shout out to Ian Farmer, the Rocksteady Renegade, for the previous 2 hours there. Fantastic show. Always like listening to that one. And we're going to start it off. This is a Stranger Cole and Duke Reed Band, Rough and Tough.

0: Great tune to start the set there. Next up, we've got the Busters All-Stars, Gun the Man Down.
1: Gun the Man Down, 7 ways from sundown.

We've actually got some new needles on the decks this time. Last show I did, Tuesday night, 10 till 12, double decking with Shell Belt, and we had a lot of skips and jumps on the record, so we've got new needles on now, so fingers crossed, all goes well. Next up we've got Prince Buster and Judge Dredd.

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0: Because hush up, what they trying to shoot me too?
1: No, Your Honor, but I do not.
0: Well, quiet. 400 more years for you. George Robbins, please.
1: Yes, sir.
0: Stop your crying. 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
1: 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Some great man, I don't give you a
0: I don't care. Hush up. 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
0: 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Just for talking, I no charge you for contempt. And that is a separate 100 years. I hereby sentence you to 400 years. I said, hush up. You're sentenced to 400 years and 500 lashes. I am going to set an example. Rude boys, don't cry. When I was in hospital, I hear you were tough.
2: I'm not guilty, you know,
0: Put a turn, take him away.
3: Yeah, that's Prince Buster, Judge Dredd, 1967 on the Blue Beat. We're going back a couple of years now. This is 1965, Jamaica Greatest, Everybody, Yeah.

the time.

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2: And staying with the Blue Beat, this is an absolutely fantastic tune. Ska, Blue Beat, whatever you want to call it. This is Prince Buster and Jet Sovereign.

What a tune that is. 1964, that one on the Blue Beat. This is the Echo Celestials, Are You Mine? This is 1962.

0: And we're going to finish off the Blue Beat set with another one from Prince Buster. This is Dance Cleopatra, Dance.
1: Oh, great Caesar, could you kindly let Cleopatra dance this dance? Dance, Cleopatra!

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1: And that's two of Boot Boy Radio's fantastic sponsors there, Headstock Music Weekends and Melton Mowbray Town Estate. Headstock, well, they organise the Searles Hunt Stanton Weekender, the Scoot and Modern Scar Weekender, 26th, 27th, 28th of February 2027. Absolutely fantastic weekend. The one in February this year, absolutely brilliant. Two rooms, one for the bands and resident DJs, and then Boot Boy Radio have got their own room as well. Big bar in there. There's food in there. There's a big dance floor. Absolutely fantastic. Get your tickets sorted. Get your digs sorted. And then we've got Melton Mowbray, the Scarfest next year. I've not got the dates wrote down for that. Next year sometime, 2027. But it's all been arranged and sorted. It's going to be a bigger and better event. One-day event this year. It's a two-day event next year. So it's going to be absolutely fantastic. Boot Boy Radio will be there playing all their fantastic tunes. We're going to move on to the Scar now. First one up, this is Theo Beckford and Take Your Time.

Another event Boot Boy Radio are attending this year is Scalloween in Dumfries. That's not far away, 2 weeks away, 22nd to the 25th of October. Absolutely fantastic event again. Not going ourselves because we've got other commitments that weekend, but you can get your tickets at wegottickets.com. Get your dig sorted. That's good. Again, another fantastic weekend. One not to be missed. Next up, we've got Jackie Opal. I'll get along.

Yeah, hopefully it's settled down now. We'll keep the power on. Next up, we've got Chuck Jax and Now That You Are Gone. Due to the power cut, the speed was wrong.

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1: Yeah, that's me, DJ Atty. 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Double decking with DJ Shellbell, my glorious wife. I have to say that, she sat right next to me. And you can also catch DJ Shellbell on a Sunday, 2 till 4 p.m. UK time, for her fantastic tunes, reggae, bit of Motown, bit of soul, ska, pick and mix, bit of mod music, bit of everything on that one. So stay tuned in to Boot Boy Radio. Absolutely fantastic. Next up, same fantastic, we've got the fantastic voice of Jackie Opal again, and this is You're Too Bad.

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1: 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Get some decent gear from there. All at a good price as well. And Prince Regent, what a fantastic pub. Alison, the landlady, she is a Boot Boy Radio DJ herself. She does the Alice Scar Bar. And Saturday, 5th of December, there's a free event there. We've got live entertainment. We've got Scarma. We've got Lily Ayres. There's one on a Friday night. I'm not quite sure who it is. But Boot Boy Radio, all the crew will, well, most of the crew will be there playing some fantastic tunes, DJing. On all day Saturday in between the live entertainment. So absolutely fantastic. Get your dig sorted and we'll see you there. Right, we're going to move on to some reggae now. So the first at one, we've got Dennis Al Capone, Wake Up Jamaica.
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We've only got just under 8 minutes left. We'll squeeze as many as we can in. Next up on Boot Boy Radio, we've got the fantastic Kieran Woodward, the Equalizer. New show for him. New time slot, I should say. 4 till 6. Really looking forward to that. We'll be tuned in, mate. Lester Sterling up next. Lonesome Feeling.

unfortunately, the time flies by, and this is the last one from me. This is the Marvels and Pretty Blue Eyes. Thank you all for listening. Keep locked on to Boot Boy Radio, because we've got the fantastic Equalizer up next. It's playing some fantastic tunes. See you all next time. Bye for now.

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4: There's a wicked, yeah?
5: 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This is not a set. This is a story. Feel the pulse. 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

0: Yeah, good afternoon, good evening, good morning, and everything else, wherever you are around the world. You haven't tuned in at the wrong time. You're tuned in to the Equalizer Show at the new spot. That's 4 till 6 UK time every Saturday afternoon now. So I can get to bed early. That's what that's for. Anyhow, I'm starting off this week with one for the wardens on the site. That's Brian and Pam. And this is Slaughtering the Dogs and Where Have All the Boot Boys Gone?
1: All right, this song's called Where

Yeah, there we go. That's Where Have All the Boot Boys Gone? That's Slaughtering the Dogs. That's for Brian and Pam, the wardens on the site here at Liberton Caravan Park. Anyhow, back on with the show, and this is Sublime Reggae Kings and Stairway to Heaven.

Yeah, there we go with the Sublime Reggae Kings and Stairway to Heaven. Next up, all-time classic, one of my all-time favourites is Desmond Dekker and Honour Your Mother and Father.

Yeah, fantastic classic, that one. That's Desmond Dekker, Honey and Mother and Father. This one's for you, Sean, and Shell, on the way to a barbecue. What better than Byron Lee and the Dragonaires and some green?

Yeah, there we go. The fabulous Byron Lee and the Dragonaires with the Booker T and the MG's classic, the Green Onions. Next up, we've got Dennis Al Capone and Lizzie. This is a Barbara Eva Skank.

Yeah, there we go. That's Dennis Al Capone and Lizzie and Barbara Eber Skank. Next up is not quite a barbecue, it's the Toasters and Decision at Midnight.

Yeah, there we go, the Fabulous Toasters and Decision at Midnight. This week we're going to cover a few of the tracks off Proper Score 3, the three CD set just been released from Proper Score Records. This is one of those. This is Antigua Joe and the Best Things in Life.

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Yeah, fabulous King Gammon there. Another track from the Proper Scar 3, the 3 CD set that's just been released. And that was The Outsider. Owen Gray, next thing, You Call My Name.

0: Yeah, quite like that version. That's Nicky Thomas and Suzanne Beware of the Devil. Next up, we got Sir Harry and He Cup.
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smashed.

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Next up, we've got Charlie Brown by the Steady 45.

Talking of freak shows, don't forget, a couple of weeks' time, the crew are up at Skelloween in Dumfries, I think it is. I think that's the weekend of the 24th, 25th. Correct me if I'm wrong. Next up here, we've got Max Romeo and Pretty Brown Eyes.

Yeah, there we go. That's Max Romeo and Pretty Brown Eyes. This next tune's for our Shazza over there in Fenner's Schools. You can catch her show live and loud on Boot Boy Radio. That's Sundays 5 till 6 UK time. This one's for you, Shazza. This is Stick Figure and Once in a Lifetime.

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2: 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This one's King Fatty featuring the Horsemen and Kung Fu Battle in a Brixton.
3: What in the world is that? The horse style?
4: Why, you never know them style, yeah.

Yeah, there we go with Prince Fatty featuring the Horsemen and Kung Fu Battle in Brixton. Next up, we've got another track from Proper Ska Records. This is Victoria Way and Too Hot.

Yeah, there we go, the fantastic Too Hot and Victoria Way. Next up with their version of Night Boat to Cairo, this is a Melbourne Melbourne Scar Orchestra.

of the fantastic Melbourne Score Orchestra there with their take on the Madness tune, Nightboat to Cairo. Next up we've got Winston Wright, this is Dillion on my

Coming up later on bootboyradio.net at 6 o'clock, we've got Rob Bradley and his Scar Train. At 6 o'clock, we've got Rockin' Bones, of course. I think, yeah, 6 till 8. I'll get my information right in a minute. Yeah, that's 6 till 8 is Rockin' Bones, and 8 till 10 is Rob Bradley and his Scar Train. Anyhow, this is Mix Up Girl, The Creations.

Yeah, the Creations there and Mix Up Girl. Yes, as I was saying earlier, it's 6 o'clock till 8 o'clock. It's Rocking Bones with a bit of Psychobilly. And at 8 till 10, instead of the Equalizer show, it's Rob Bradley and the Scar Train tonight. Yeah, there we go. Hope that clarifies things for you. This is the Skeptics and back.

In fact, there was Nicky Thomas there, Love of the Common People. That was the Jar Mix version. And this is Roland Alfonso with the original orchestra and Top Line.

And the fabulous Delirians, and You Don't Love Me Like I Do. Next up, we've got the Scarflakes. This is Pick Up the Stylie.

Yeah, the fabulous Scarflakes there, and Pick It Up Starly. That's another track from the Proper Scar Volume 3 CD set that's just been released. Also this one. This is Too Many Crooks and Boom Boom.

Yeah, too many crooks there, and boom, boom. Coming up after the Equalizer at 6 o'clock is, Rockin' Bones and his bit of psychobilly. Yeah, fantastic tunes he plays. And after that, at 8 o'clock, is Rob Bradley and his Scar Train. After Rob, at 10 o'clock, we've got the one and only Steve Curtis and the Streetwise Show. So some fantastic shows to look forward to tonight on bootboyradio.net. This is the Baba Brooks Band and Baby Elephant Walk.

Yeah, the fabulous Baba Brooks band there and Baby Elephant Walk. Next up, we've got another track from the Proper Ska Volume 3. This is More Pressure by Intensify.

Yeah, a little earlier on we played Barbariba Skank by Dennis El Capone and Lizzie. This is a Prince Fatty version featuring Winston Francis and El Capone.

0: Yeah, three or four more records left on the Equalizer show before I hand you over to Rockin' Bones at six with his Rockabilly, our Psycho Billy, should I say. This one's Zappa to the Tiger, Roland Alfonso.
1: This is Zappa to the Tiger. Beware, Dr. No-Go, I'm gonna get you.
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0: Well, I'll try and squeeze two more in before I go, but I'd like to thank everyone, wherever you are around the world, for listening into the new time slot of the Equaliser Show. That's 4 till 6 UK time every Saturday afternoon, unless there's festivals going on. This is Stair Stair and Cincy Scar.
1: Cincy Scar.

Yeah, I'm going to leave you with this one now. This is Winston Wright and Winston's Last Train. Once again, thank you all for listening. Wherever you are around the world, keep tuned in to Boot Boy Radio for some more fantastic shows coming up. I'd like to say thank you for listening into the new slot this week, and good night and God bless.

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rocking moon show. Welcome to the Halloween show. It's Halloween month, and that to psychobillies, it's like heaven, I'm told. Starting off the show, we had Restless with Ghost Town, then Holy Hat Jack from Demented Our Go, and just about every track in this particular sesh is going to be monster related, which isn't hard when you're doing psychobilly, because about 50% of all the records are already monster related, so it's not hard to pick them out. But I'll tell you what, every one of them's a goddamn classic.

the children. Give me strength.

Right then, so what we just had? We just had, that was Ricochet's Night Ship from the album Made in the Shade. What a great sound. Sam Sardi slapping the shit out of that bass. Just before that, Cramps, Human Fly. And we had Frenzy, Ghost Train, another oldie. Oh, I'll tell you what, that Cramps, Ghost Train, I played Ghost Town Wrestlers. Oh yeah, bloody hell, they're all 80s ones, aren't they? Hey. Apart from Epileptic Hillbillies, that was Alabama Monster Man, one of the best, I think. Right, I'm going to do a little bit of gig news. But not a lot of gig news, just a little bit. What's been happening? The Meteors, they've just finished the UK tour, and it looks like it was pretty well attended. Hope Paul's feeling better. What else we got? Demented Our Go are on tour shortly. Little mini UK tour. Windsor on the 30th, Nottingham on the 31st, and then they're down at the New Crossing for the Psychobilly Freakout. And that looks like a big, big weekend. Check out Facebook for all the dates and places. Bats are also on tour shortly. What else is there? End of year, there's the MSB Weekender, which looks pretty tidy as well. So plenty going on. Check up on the old socials to see what's going on, where and when. I'm not going to mess around with all the dates and that. But I'm going to keep up with the Monster Fiends and what have you. So here's my old pal, Vincent Price.

Ingredients: chalk or string, one iron vessel, one iron tripod. Any three of the following: asafoetida, parsley, opium, henbane, saffron, aloe, poppy seed, or solanum. One freshly killed cat. Aniseed.

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1: That's right, you're here with me, and we just had the Hillbilly Hellcats, and that was Ghost Train coming in a track. Just prior to that, we had... Just prior to that, we had the Klingons, Werewolf Boogie, and a little bit of Vincent Price talking about how to make a werewolf, just in case you're interested. Now, this next band, I've got to get and see these live. I love this. Some of the stuff just sounds absolutely tremendous. This is Joe Carley and the Old Dry Skulls. This is called Get Down Lou.

0: psychos?
1: They look like psychos? Is that what they look like? They were vampires. Psychos do not explode when sunlight hits them.
2: Come along, children. Now we're going to have a little music. Like old times. Like old times. Just now, I'll start the melody on the organ.
3: Time for a few oldies. No, we just had, what was that? Screaming Rebel Angel just there. That was the Devil Whispered to Me just before that. Joe Carly and the Old Dry Skulls, Get Down Low. Right, some oldies now. This first one, Big Mizzy, it's the original Adams Family main theme. Then after that, we've got Clarence Frogman Henry. You'll recognise it from the fantastic film, vampire film from the 80s, Lost Boys. And then to finish up, I've got the theme from that vampire thing, What Do We Do in the Shadows? It's currently, I think you can download it all on Channel 4 in a minute, but it's well worth a watch if you've not seen it yet. And here we go.

Yeah, that song sounds like it's all about vampires and what have you, but it's something to do with being kicked out of the folk scene, apparently, back in the late 60s, I believe. Good old folk scene, eh? Right, so I hope you're enjoying the show so far. We've got some belters to play. Everyone's a cracker. And this next one, it's not an oldie. Not by our standards anyway, but oh, this is such a good track. This is Stage Fright and Sleep Feeders.

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0: Yeah, very creepy version of The Cure. Song Forest there, Surf Creepy. And that was Phantom 4. I like that. Just before that, what else did we just play? Oh, let's have a little look here. We had Scam. Couldn't remember the name for a moment. And that was Haunted House. And just after, before that, sorry, was Dr. Diablo and the Rodent Show. Featuring Andrew Wilson, who seems to be doing a lot of good things just lately over in Blackpool. Next Boneyard Weekender. Have a look on socials for that. It's getting bigger and better. It's in a castle next time, and it's not clashing with Panida either, or whatever they call it nowadays. Already confirmed, Holy Ghost, Demented, Restless. It's looking very tidy indeed. Right, we couldn't have Halloween without this next band.
1: And now, from the Bates Motel basement.

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14: I swore to my men that I'd do everything in my power to keep them alive. 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
24: If anyone comes to the door, I want you to shoot them.
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0: Yeah, Surf Rat, Zombie Hunt. Oh, fantastic track that from the album Trouble. And just prior to that, we had the trailer from the Fab film, Planet Terror. It was a doubled up with a Quentin Tarantino movie, which was so shit. Oh, dear. The car one. Oh, okay, now. And just before that, Crewmen, Devil's Daughter.
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Right, it's that time of the show where I like to play a few punk tracks. Who's that I see walking in these woods? Back to back.

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1: Yeah, right, thank you for that, Boot Boy Radio. So, just before this, I played English Dogs, bit of D-beat punk there, Psycho Killer, and then keeping in with the Halloween theme, this is a fantastic band, all the way from Sabania. This is Rowan the Schoolboys, Bela Lugosi is dead.

0: Ooh, bit of guitar.
1: Oh!
0: Ooh, Schizo, Witching Hour. Just before that, we had Messer Chups and the theme from The Monsters. Ah, we've still got a few tracks to get through before the end of the show. And I tell you what, there's some bellers coming up. Absolute bellers coming up. Right, I'm going to play a couple back to back. First, it's Mad Sin, Cursed, and then Necromantics with Hell Street.

0: then, after three Scar tracks back to back, I'm going to try and still keep in with Halloween theme. First up, we've got The Specials, Ghost Town, looking brilliant. And then after that, Horny Toad, Vampire Scar. You may have heard that at the end of one of the episodes of What We Do in the Shadows. That's where I first heard it. And then the finish off with We've Got the Eyeliners and My Daddy is a Vampire, the Scar version of that.
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to raise the dead. Ingredients: spermaceti, lignum aloes, pepper wort, musk, saffron, red storage, blood of a lapwing. Preparation: compound the above items and fumigate them.

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Something so evil. We prayed it would never happen again. Now, from the creator of Evil Dead, comes Evil Dead 2.

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I believe that's the guy who now plays the Super NES or the Game Boy double bass. Fantastic voice as well. Sounds very similar to Sparky. And that was Grave Failures, Stab 'em, Slab 'em. And then next up, this is Frenetic Trio. I tell you what, a bit of death metal vocals in here. It's a bit heavy, is this? I hope you like it.

0: Mike's not on. Coffin Cats. And that's a great track there. That was Werewolf Syndrome. And just before that, we had Frenetic Trio, Dead Man Walking. We're getting into the last sort of 30 minutes of the show now. I've still got some belters to play. I've got a few tracks I haven't played before as well. Just before that, let's have a word from our sponsors.
1: 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And don't forget to mention Boot Boy.

It is too late. They are multiplying too rapidly. Run if you can, but there's no escaping the zombies. George Romero brings you face to face with the dawn of the dead. When there's no more room in hell, the dead will walk the earth. Zombies, certificate.

Batmobile, I Want Them When They're Dead. Just one more track to go before the end of the show. And has anybody known what's gone on with King Kurt? Fingers crossed we can get it sorted out.

I do wish we could chat longer, but I'm having an old friend for dinner. Bye, bye.

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Yeah, good morning, good afternoon, and good evening to this week's edition of the Reggae Train. Hope you are all well. Not like me, I'm feeling a little bit under the weather. So if I'm feeling, sounding a little bit croaky, you'll know why, because I've got a really sore throat. But the show must go on, needs must and everything. So what have I got lined up for today? Usual sketch, couple of rock steady numbers to start off with, then on to the 68, 69, 70 reggae. Maybe a little bit of ska about an hour into it. So around about 1 o'clock UK time, little bit of ska. And then back to the reggae of 68, 69 with a little bit more rock steady. So I hope you're going to enjoy it. So what we're going to start off with, let's have this one here. This Desmond Dekker, produced by Leslie Kong. And this is Rude Boy Train.

Yeah, great track to start the show off with. Desmond Dekker, Rude Boy Train, 1967. Let's go 68. This is a B-side. This is Rocksteady. This is the Uniques. And Build My World Around You.

Uniques, Build My World Around You, taken from the Tammy Terrell, Marvin Gaye record from 1967, If I Could Build My Whole World Around You. Carrying on with Rocksteady, this will be the last one before we move into some 68-69 reggae. This is Alton Ellis and Labba Labba.

Alton Ellis, 1968 with Labba Labba, produced by Duke Reed, that one. Right, moving on to the 68 reggae, let's have this. Originally by the Shirelles in 1961, this is the Imperials and Mama Said.

What a great track from 1968 there by the Imperials. We're jumping forward 1 year, 1969, to this excellent song by Ewan McDermott and Money Money.

Yeah, welcome back to this week's edition of the Reggae Train. Something that I forgot to mention right at the very start of the show, I'd just like to say a big, big thank you to Mark Wilson, the musical liquidator, who stood in for me last week. I had other engagements that I needed to go to. I couldn't really miss it. So he very kindly stood in for me, which is absolutely fantastic. And hopefully, well, I do know this Friday, I'm travelling down to his studio. We're going to double deck and have a little bit of fun. I dare say we will. A little bit of chatter and what have you. But I'll be using his records and also using his decks. So anything could happen at the end of the day. You never know. But he's kindly invited me down to double deck with him on Friday. So look forward to that. On with the 69 tracks. Let's have this. Inspirations and Love, Oh Love.

Love, Oh Love, produced by Lee Perry. What an absolutely great track. That by The Inspirations. Let's stay with the 69 and this next one. This is Sticky and Casa Boo Boo.

Sticky and Casa Boo Boo. What a great track that is. And I'd like to thank Mark Wilson for that one. Bought it off him just recently. So still adding to the collection. You can't stop. It's a drug at the end of the day, buying vinyl. Moving on. Two from Prince Buster coming up. Going to start off with this one. And Pum Pum, I Go A Kill You.

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1: Yeah, two of the great sponsors there for Boot Boy Radio, Prince Regent. What a great pub. 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Always great to go there. And then Raw Menswear, if you like the modern type of clothing, get yourself in there. Both on the same street. And a short distance walk from each. That's what I was trying to say, and it came out in the end. Anyway, let's get on with the music. We're going back to 1968 now. Let's start off with this one, The Inventors. And music is the food of love.

Inventors with a lovely rock steady number, Music is the Food of Love. Jumping forward, this next one, The Pioneers, produced by Joe Gibbs and Sydney Crooks. This is Miss Eve.

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This next one, produced by Lee Perry, sang by him. This is Too Gravelicious.

Yeah, Lee Perry there with Too Gravelicious. Let's have some tracks from the 1970s and let's start off with this. The Slickers and Dip Dip.

produced by Signet Crooks with Derek Crooks on lead there, The Slickers and Dip Dip. Stay in 1970, this next one, Delroy Wilson, produced by Keith Hudson, and this is Run Run.

Delroy Wilson, Run 1970 Excellence. That's the year that we're staying with. This next one was produced by Laurel Aitken, and it's sung by him along with Eureka Barnes. And this is Scandal in Brixton Market.

Scandal in Brixton Market, obviously referencing a little incident that happened there. I might look into that and see if I can actually find out what the record's about. I was trying to listen to the words as it was going around. I'll look into that. But that, Laurel Aitken along with Eureka Bands. Two more from the 70s coming up, one 1970, one 71, both by Uroy. And I'm going to start off with this 1970 track, this Version Galore.

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2: 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Right, let's go back 1968. Let's have a few rock steady numbers again. Let's start off with this. Dalton's All Over the World.

Nice little rock steady number there. It's tripping over my tongue at the moment. I don't know. Sore throat, tripping over my tongue, whatever next. Anyway, just like to say big hello to Mark Jones and Dawn, who are enjoying themselves next to the bar. And judging by the last message you sent, I think he's had a few cocktails. Hope you're enjoying yourself, Mark and Dawn. Have a great time. Let's carry on with the rock steady numbers. This next one I absolutely love. This is Ken Booth and When I Fall in Love.

produced by Cox and Dodds, the origin of that. Doris Day, When I Fall in Love, Ken Booth, absolutely fantastic. This next one, produced by Derek Harriott, it's a great rock steady instrumental. Bobby Ellis and the Crystalites, and this, The Emperor.

The Emperor there by Bobby Ellis and the Crystalites. What a great, great instrumental. Let's stay with the instrumentals, but we're going to go on to 1968 with a couple of reggae ones. This first one again by the Crystalites, and this is Bumblebee.

Crystal Lights with Bumblebee, with Bobby Ellis doing the trumpet solo on there. Two more instrumentals coming up before we go to some vocals, 68-69 reggae. Let's have this, Lennox Brown and Lennox Mood.

Lennox Brown. Lennox Mood is the title, using the Slim Smith rhythm. Love Power, absolutely great. Last instrumental coming up, and this needs no instructions. It does need instructions, because I need to know how to play it. No, this needs no introduction. Tripping on my words yet again. You'll know this as soon as I play it. Popular as ever.

Like I said, no introduction required for that one. Dulcimania, Drumbago and Dynamite. What a great, great track. Before we go on to the 69 vocals, this next one I picked up a few weeks ago. It's a Trojan Blank. It's limited edition. I think it's a really, really nice track. It's Hope and Lewis, and it's called There She

Yeah, Houghton Lewis there on a Trojan blank. Not sure on the actual date of when that was first released, but what a great track. I think it is really, really nice. Right, back to the 69 vocals. Let's start off with this one. Vincent Foster.

Super track there by the Caledonians, along with harmonies by Hugh Godfrey, and Horton Lewis, Lonely Heartaches. Staying with those 69 tracks, let's have some Derek Morgan. Don't think I've played any of his yet on this show, so here we go. Make It Tandy.

The great Derek Morgan there, Make It Tandy on the Crab label. Brilliant stuff. To the rhythm, Miss Goosey. Staying 69, this next one's John Holt and Have Sympathy. And I hope you've got sympathy for me because I'm feeling really, really rough at the moment. But there you go, the show must go on.

to me. John Holt, Have Sympathy. That's what I need at the moment. But I've got Sally coming in, fetching me lots of liquids to keep my throat lubricated. Right, let's go back, 1968. Couple of tracks coming up from there. Going to start off with this Derek Harriott one. The origin of this is from the Tams, It's All Right, from 1964. And this is called It's All Right, You're Just In Love.

0: Derek Harriott there. It's All Right, You're Just in Love. Obviously taken from the Tams 1964 hit, It's All Right. We're staying 68, Carl Bryan, and Reggae's Got Soul.
1: This is It Soul Cats. Reggae Got Soul.

Carl Brian there, Reggae's Got Soul. We're jumping forward 1969 with the Ravers on this one, and this is called Dirty Dozen.

30 dozen. The Ravers with a bit of a scratch at the end of that one. Anyway, stay in 1969. This next one, Gil Satchmo, produced by Duke Reed. I like Gil Satchmo, Pat Satchmo. They're the reggae version of Louis Armstrong. Let's have this. Take You for a Ride.

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5: Welcome back to the Reggae Train. Got just under 20 minutes, 17 minutes or so to go. But don't go anywhere after me, as always. There's a great lineup of DJs for the rest of the day, right the way up till 12 o'clock tonight, straight after me. I've lost where I'm looking at the moment. Chris P with the Popple Show. And then straight after that, you've got Drive Time with Ali Scarbar. DJ Catflap for an hour, followed by DJ Mathers. And then you got Big Kev and Little Z for 2 hours, right the way up till 10 o'clock, when Sean Atty, Mr. DJ Atty, takes over for an hour till 11 o'clock or 2300 hours, whichever time you prefer. Then you got Mr. Scar right the way up till midnight. So an absolutely fantastic lineup of great music, great DJs here on bootboyradio.net. On with the music. We're still 1969 with this, the Viceroys, and Take Your Hand From My Neck.

What a great track there by the Viceroys. Keep your hand from me neck. And I'm sure there's a lot of people that said that to the wives. Moving on, this next one. Keith Poppin on lead vocals. It's the Inspirations. You know what I mean.

0: produced by Leslie Kong, the great Maytals there would do the reggae. A few more tracks to go. Let's have this. Lloyd Edwards, Budget 69.
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0: Project 69.
1: Lloyd Edwards, along with the Edwards Show Band, produced by Lloyd Edwards himself. And there you got Budget 69. What a great, great track. Last one from me coming up. But before I do that, I'd just like to say thank you to everybody that's been in the chat room with the messages and that. And thank you to everybody else for tuning in and listening wherever you are in this fantastic world. I thank you very much. As I mentioned earlier on, Friday I'm travelling across to Leicester to hook up with Mark Wilson, the musical liquidator. We're going to be sharing a deck, probably do two and two, using his records, using his sound system, so anything could happen. But I'm really looking forward to that, and I thank him for giving me the invite to come down and touch base with him and play some tunes. So from me, last one coming up, this is Laurel Aitken and Pussy Got 13 Live.

0: Laura Lake in there. Pussycat 13 Life. That's it from me. Thank you very much. I'm going to be back with a reggae train next Tuesday, 12 midday through till 2 o'clock, 1200 through to 1400. And as I mentioned, I'm down in Leicester on Friday, hooking up with the Musical Liquidator for a double-deck show. Whatever you're doing, whatever you get up to, be safe, have a great time. All the best and thank you.
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chaps and chapesses, and welcome to the Streetwise Show. Here with me, Steve Curtis, here only on Big Boy Radio. Hope you're doing marvellously well. And if you just come back from Skymouth, I heard there was quite an indifference of opinion. Not many people there. But, you know, it's not many people have spare cash these days with the way things are going. So I hope you did go enjoy themselves. And please support the event, it's so good. And my friends, we started off with Chelsea with Suited the Spotlight. This is the Cotty Rejects with I Love Being Me.

Stinky Turner & Co. The Connie Rejects. If I Love Being Me. Of course, we all love ourselves, don't we? Hey? This is a major excellent. With War Boots.

Colchester, the Mess with Broken Britain, which explains everything these days, eh? This is Criminal Class with Low Life.

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1: Hello.
0: Is Vic there? Is Vic there? Is Vic there?

Playing an old school one-hit wonder. Of course, that was Department S with Is Vic There? And this is Crushed Out Against All Odds.

but I crushed out with Against All Odds. Great guitar work in there, eh? This is Sir Crass with Systemic Death.

That's Crass. What's this name at Death? Of course, this lady, Honey Bane, was part of the Crass movement in the early days of her singing career. Until she had a one hit wonder in the pop charts. This is Honey Bane with Guilty.

Honeybane with Guilty. From London, this is the 5-0 with Dr. Crippins.

Johnny Moped with Wee Wee. And you gotta love this band. Well, of course, dedicated for Pride Month. This is Hung Like a Ratty with Danny as a Tranny.

seriously got to love Hung Like I'm Ready. Great laugh, great live band. If you've ever seen them, or never seen them, I should say, please go check them out. You have a great night. Moving on. This is the Templars, the Frontline.

chaps and chappesses, that just about wraps up another 1 hour of the Streetwise show here in the Beat Boy Radio with me, Steve Curtis. Hope you enjoy the content. And please remain tuned for further classic reggae and two-tone music brought to you 24/7. So until next time, I should leave with this. This is the Stranglers. With Straighten Out.

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Yes, hello everybody, this is Boot Boy Radio, and yes, this is DJ Muffers, back again. Don't the weeks fly by now? Anyhow, good morning, good afternoon, good evening, wherever you are. Have you got your dancing shoes on? Have you got your towel candy? Before we get started, let me give old Steve Curtis a big thank you. Once again, another great show, mate. Anyhow, I think we ought to get a bit of a start on that. And here we go, with a bit of the old Archie Bell and the Dells, and here I go again, and yes, here we go again.

Yes, that was the Capitals there, a bit of Cool Jerk. Yeah, we start off with the Old Owls, and Here I Go Again. So, couple of upbeat ones get there, ones started, so we'll carry on with it, with a bit of the Old Flirtations, and Nothing But a Heartache.

Yeah, a bit of Shirley Ellis there, a bit of Soul Time. Next up, a bit of the old Dusty Springfield. And what's it gonna be? Helps if I turn the volume up.

Yeah, fantastic boy head there and a bit of love, love, love. Next up a bit of Old Ache and Rye into play. Probably one of the first few records that I ever bought. I haven't played for a long time, so let's give it a spin tonight, shall we?

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We'll get on with this one. So I'll try and sort that out.

fantastic Jackie Wilson there, Hora and I. Right, so we're going to try again and put on old Derek and Ray in a bit of interplay. Fingers crossed, it all goes all right this time.

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1: Yes, a couple of the old advertisements there, and yes, this is Boot Boy Radio. Next up, a bit the old Owlson and the Snake, and yes, we are live.

There, the old Al Wilson, the old snake there. Just a quick reminder, if you don't know, but in just under 2 weeks, you've got Scalloween up in Dumfries. If you haven't got your tickets yet, and you're thinking about going, don't think about it, just get your tickets and go, because you'll be in for a fantastic weekend. And I'll be up there as well. I don't know if that's made you any difference or made you feel like you want to go, but thought I'd put it out there. Anyhow, a bit of the old Dobie Gray out on the floor.

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Cool. 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So we're down to our last quarter of an hour. We'll try and get in as much as we can, though. Right, so here we go with a bit of the old Billy Butler, a bit of Right Track.

Yeah, a bit of the old Just Brothers here and a bit of the old sliced tomatoes. Excuse me about that. Next up would be the old Showstoppers and Ain't Nothing But a House Party. Oh, I hope you're all having house parties where you are tonight. And I hope that you listen to this music. Well, if you ain't, then I'm talking to myself. So let's go on with it.

Yes, fantastic Dale Zand in for cover. Oh, unfortunately, I think we've run out of time now, so this will be the last one by me. I want to get probably another couple more in, but it ain't going to happen tonight. So I'm going to leave you with this one, The Showman, and Our Love Will Grow. And hopefully, you'll be back here next week and listening to some other fantastic tunes. Anyhow, have a fantastic weekend, what's left of it. And see you again soon.

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rival, and I can see him backing up against the wall. And I can tell by the way the massive is going on that it won't be long before it's crying time. Skill!